0: Thank you for tuning in to the Mystery Show. What's the matter? Hey, why didn't you go out? You didn't want to, or you couldn't. Oh, you didn't know where to go. Oh, you ain't got no place to go. Or you felt like staying in with me. Oh, lovely. For this first hour, I am going to play you Version Excursions. Yep, you just heard Michael Jackson. Next up, Natasha Watts will be singing her version.
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Bat Bat Band and Beverly Knight singing on Act Like You Know. Dennis Edwards will give you the original version of Don't Look Any Further. And he'll be followed by TLC. Yes, they did a version.

0: Love Unlimited, then Chaka Khan, Move Me No Mountain, Will Downing, Dionne Warwick, Deja Vu. And then we have the two guilty versions.
1: Yeah.
0: Well, one's different to the other, but it's the same lyrics. Jamelia and Barbara Streisand. And to end this hour, we're going to get a little bit sensitive with a track called My Sensitivity. Boney James and Luther Vandross. My soul comes to you via mystery. Love Unlimited, then Chaka Khan.

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2: 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What kind of name is that? Wicked.

0: the mystery show. It's always a surprise with mystery on my soul.
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2: 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Like Pepsi, that's a brand name. I stand behind it. I guarantee it. They know that, even if they don't know me any more than they know the
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0: Thank you for tuning in to the Sleep Montage. You've just heard the SOS Band. Up next, Maya, then Alicia Keys, Chris Brown featuring Usher and Shane, Kylie, Level 42, Mia J, Van Hunt, Anita Baker, Tina Marie, Shantae Moore, Blue Control, B2K, Kenya will all be singing in this Sleep Montage. More music, less chat.
1: Hello.
2: Hey, what's up?
1: Nothing, chilling.
2: What you doing?
1: Just got out the shower.
2: Oh, word. Well, I'm in town and I'm trying to see you tonight.
1: Let's make it happen. Just tell me where to meet you.
2: I'm downstairs now.

Thank you for tuning in to the Sleep Montage. Next, Anita Baker, Tina Marie, Shantae Moore, Blue Control, B2K, Kenya will all be singing in this Sleep Montage. More music,

Thank you for tuning in to the Sleep Montage. The SOS Band, Maya, Alicia Keys, Chris Brown featuring Usher and Shane, Kylie, Level 42, Mia J, Van Hunt, Anita Baker, Tina Marie, Shantae Moore, Blue Cantrell, B2K, and to end the Sleep Montage, here is Kanye.

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2: Good morning, good afternoon, good evening, good night, wherever you are in the world. Yes, the news is I'm coming. I will be at Carnival with Mastermind. I'm going to pass through the My Soul Brighton Beach All Dayer. I'm there. Let's not waste any time. Let's get in the mix.
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can't get down. 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
3: David J, My Soul Radio. Good morning, good afternoon, good evening, good night, wherever you are in the world. We are coming from Antigua and we are about to hit London in a hot second. Let's get back to the music.
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1: 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My Soul. From 4 a.m. Dave EJ, 7 a.m. Craig Williams, 10 a.m. Pete Andrew, 1 p.m. Greg Edwards, 3 p.m. Jazzy B, 5 p.m. DJ Bicker, 7 p.m. Mastermind, 9 p.m. Femi Fem, 11 p.m. D Nice, and at 1 a.m. Natty B. Sunday are well tasty. That's Sunday at My Soul. At My Soul. 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
9: 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My show is me, or sometimes a guest in the mix. And sometimes I even interview people as well. 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
2: David J on My Soul Radio. How you doing? Yes, said it right at the top of the show. I'm coming to London. God, I think what I'm going to do is hopefully I'm going to get to pass through one of the shows when I'm there in the afternoon, because I've got to go to the office, and then hopefully I'll get a chance to tell the story. I was calling it Passport Gate. Oh my God, I was talking to the boss man, I was talking to different DJs, different... You have no idea. What a calamity. Anyway, it's all over now. All right, let's get back to the music.
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2: 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Time for me to make way and get out of here. As always, it has been a pleasure. And I will see you in a few weeks. Yes, I'm really doing it. And do remember, the Brighton All Day is coming up. 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As always, it's been a pleasure. Enjoy whatever it is you're doing, and do it well, do it safe, be good, and I'll see you next time.
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3: Welcome to My Soul Radio on a Sunday morning, hanging out with Craig until 10 o'clock. I'm looking after you, some great soulful music, a bit of banter, and see what's going online. See what's trending. Okay, I hope you're good this morning. Wakey, wakey. Here's Aretha Franklin, first one out. Who's zooming who? Such a tune.

Couldn't think of a better way to kick off the show today with the Queen of Soul, Aretha Franklin, Who's Zooming Who. Tell you what, I've got my full kit on today. Shorts with a pleat, brand new Arsenal away kit. There's me thinking the charity shield is today, the community shield today. No, got that wrong. It's next Sunday, 3 o'clock, versus Man City at Wembley. Or is that right? It's saying the Millennium Stadium. Is that right? That can't be right. It's got to be at Wembley. Why would it be at the Millennium Stadium? Unless there's something going on. We'll have to find out some details on Google on that one. But anyway, doesn't matter. You can always wear a Guna shoe, whatever, Guna shirt, should I say, whatever day it is of the week. Anyway, it's Craig Williams on your radios. 5 minutes past seven. From one lady to another. Another banger. Taking it nice and cool for you guys. Get a cup of coffee, a tea, whatever you're drinking this morning. Get yourselves prepared for the day. Yeah, nice and chilled. Easy, laid back, my soul listening. Melissa Morgan right now, Do Me Baby, and on the way, Billy Paul. Wow, I mean, like, I think we're staying in second gear right now. The next 10, 15 minutes. Let's enjoy that. My soul, good morning.

0: Mrs. Mrs. Jones. 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Mrs. Jones.
1: Told you I was going to smooth it out for 10 minutes. Hope you didn't fall asleep right there and then. That's nice, isn't it, for a Sunday morning? 7:13, taking it easy. August the 9th. Weather across London today, highs of 31, sunny. It's going to be hot, hot, hot. Down in Brighton, sunny 24. Up in Edinburgh, Scotland, rain showers most of the day. Highs of 17. Liverpool, sunny 23. Sheffield, sunny 25 today. Cardiff, sunny 27. Bournemouth, sunny 27 as well. And up in Hull, on the northeast coast, sunny 27 Celsius as well. Pretty decent across the UK. I'm not going to complain. On the way in, got two coffees. I mean, please, these outlets, get your measures right. I mean, I feel like I'm just drinking milk with a hint of coffee, just milk, pure milk and no coffee in it. Like little touch of coffee, it's like ridiculous. And you pay your good money for that. I should go back and complain. I'm just not that kind of dude though. Not this time of morning anyway. Who's going to argue over coffee at this time of morning? Nah, forget it. It's Deco. I'm so glad I met you.

0: Oh, we're playing some tunes this morning. Deco, I'm so glad I met you. But have a think about it. How many outlets that like 6 o'clock in the morning serve coffee? Really think about it. I'm not going to say nothing because I'll get in trouble. But yeah, we can have a little private giggle about it. But yeah, other than the petrol station, what is open at like 6 o'clock in the morning serving coffee? Pure milk. Ridiculous. Do you know what? I'm going back for a refund. 7:18, Sunday, August the 9th. It's Craig Williams up until 10 today. Don't forget, Pete Andrews, Soul Kitchen, 10 till 1. After that, you've got Greg Edwards, Jazzy B, and a DJ Bigger make up the afternoon. Also, Keith Lawrence in for Mastermind, Femi Femme, D-Nice, and Natty B with the official reggae chart show into a Monday morning. Right round the corner, more music to play just for you. Patty Austin, James Ingram. Coming up next.
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a Sunday, isn't it? If you're chilling out indoors on a little family trip, obviously loads of people on holidays, school holidays right now. Enjoy it. I love when listeners lock in abroad. Like, I mean, I'm on holiday. Like, just chill out. Like, no, I've got to have my soul raid in the background. Whatever you're doing, working in the gym, driving somewhere, thank you for your company. So big shouts to Hayley and her sister. Stunning morning. Just had a big, long walk along the beach with my sister in Wales with a dog. About to go home, cook up a storm in the kitchen after coffee and a bit of you on the radio. Yeah, loads to talk about coffee today. Bella said, morning, Craig. First coffee in the morning is a must. Don't tell them to make you a coffee, but a double shot. Have a great day. Yeah. Like, it's so weak, my coffee today. Like, I think I'm going to give up. I'm going to get a coffee machine or just come into the studio and do a coffee myself and stop being lazy. Save some money. 7:29 and a half. Ray Khalil, Freddie Gibbs, Carpenteria. Turn it up. My soul, baby.

Ronnie tomorrow night, 9 to 11. Going in, 7:35 and a half. So I was out doing a gig last night over in Orpington, Kent. And I tell you what, it makes me laugh because I was playing music for about 2 hours and 45 minutes. 50

Hold on a minute. You've had 2 hours and 45 minutes to do this, and now you want to request everything in 15 minutes. And then one lady said, can you play Let Me Be My Fantasy, Baby D? I was like, look, it's a tune. I'm playing soul. I'm playing R&B here. And one lady says, can you play the Cha-Cha Slide? I was like, are you for real? I felt so insulted. The Cha-Cha Slide? Never in my lifetime would I play that. Right, let's get on some Nova Frontera. Immaculate on the remix. Everybody loves the sunshine. Plenty of sunshine across the UK. Enjoy this one. Love this remix. Brand new. Details on Ticket Tuesday and the Brighton Beach all dayer. Who's going? Who's got the tickets? My soul.

0: Shine. Such a cool tune. So My Soul Ticket Tuesday gives you a chance to win a pair of tickets to a daytime show. From a daytime show to one of the My Soul events or a fantastic concert with amazing artists. 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Lock it tight. 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All your favourite My Soul DJs. 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Right around the corner, we've got some more hits to play. 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

Taking it back with Slave, Steve Aronson, Just a Touch of Love. Don't forget My History, My Soul, Throwback Thursday, loads of classics from 5 in the morning straight up till 7 in the evening. Big shouts to Debbie, part of the Soul Life family. Just rising, off to make a cup of tea. Definitely the first drink of the day, not coffee for you. Big shouts to Stu for it, out to Karen Leroy. Good to see you last night at the Queen's Head, Orpington. Thank you for turning out. And big shouts to one of my longtime friends. Love this lady. Big shouts to Michelle Quashy and the Quashy family as well. Locked in tight. So I'm here till 10. I'll let you know about the broadcaster. Also, Boys Down Canary Wharf and Soul Life on Sundays is back at the Bridge Bar at the end of the month for the Bank Holiday special with our very special guest, DJ Soulchild. Right, let's get into Boys to Men. 1994, vibing. On the way, brand new, the Womack Sisters. Enjoy.

The Mastermind, loads of R&B there today as well, and the one and only D-Nice sold out show. Plenty of R&B on that show as well. Right, let's get on some brand new music. The Womack Sisters, If I Let You, and we've got some Michael Jackson on the way, Human Nature. I've got so many of my favourites I'm playing today. I'm very lucky, it's all about you, but I feel like it's about me today. I'm playing tunes that I love. I'm dipping in the bag and I'm like, wow, choices all going my way. I love that. I'm sure you're liking it too. Welcome to My Soul on a Sunday morning.

Feels like you're stepping back in time with the Womack Sisters, If I Let You. Are your ears deceiving you this morning? Don't worry, it's brand new, something fresh from the ladies, the Womack Sisters. 7:54, Sunday morning, weather is lovely across the UK. Atta Nikki. Say morning, Craig. Those people obviously don't know a good thing when they see it. Keep doing what you're doing, Craig. I'm not bothered about that. Big shout out to Anton, out to Rich. Good morning to Darren Mitchell, out to the Mitchell family down in Beckenham as well. Out to Anton. How you doing, my brother? Also out to Kirsty up there in Shortlands. Tell you what, I'm getting kind of hungry now. A few people said they're in the kitchen cooking up a storm. How about something for me? Deliveroo. Or other platforms you can use as well. Sausage and egg sandwich for me, please. Here's Michael Jackson, Human Nature.

0: For me, the greatest to ever do it. That's just my opinion. Human Nature from the album Thriller. So we're back downstairs, or upstairs, should I say, on the rooftop, the broadcaster White City, bringing our signature soundtrack to one of West London's most stylish venues, 4 till 10, Sunday, September the 6th. Come and join us. Me, Gordon Mack, Matt White. Entry tickets, £10 plus booking fee. 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And you've got two tube stations as well, Wood Lane and White City. Very easy to get to. 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Right, your reggae doubles on the way. Tavis Riley, Sanchez coming up. And music from Jerome Bernard, Carlene Anderson, Tavares to kick it off. Keep it here, don't you go nowhere.
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3: Yes, My Soul Radio, always packing a punch on a Sunday morning with your boy CW. Right, kicking off with Tavares, Who Done It, On The Way, Carleen Anderson, Mama Said, and something brand new from Jerran Bonnar featuring Khalid. It's called Soft. Don't forget the reggae double on the way with Sanchez and Tarris Riley. Enjoy the show. My Soul, I'm here till 10. Good.

Just Love Me some 90s, 1994, Carleen Anderson, Mama Said. Do you know what? I thought it was earlier than that, actually. You learn something new every day, didn't you? 8 minutes past 8, Sunday, August the 8th. Big shouts to Leader Cabby on the road right now with a cab around London. We've got to sign up with the Soul Life signs, yeah? Said Craig Williams. What a wicked Soul Life last week. You need a bigger venue. I know. DJs were off the hook, wasn't they? Indoors and outdoors, brilliant. So, talking about food, I did demand a sausage and egg sandwich, but that's not going to happen, is it? A luxury kebab festival is coming to Trafalgar Square. I mean, kebabs, we love a kebab in London, don't we? So, it makes sense. Colonel Saab is dedicating an entire month-long menu to the humble kebab at his Trafalgar Square restaurant. Go and check out the full story if you're a big kebab lover. Chicken sheesh, lamb sheesh for me. Oh, salad on the side, extra onion. Love it. A bit of garlic sauce and chilli sauce. You've got to have both. That's me anyway. That's just me. Yeah. Oh, I'm hungry. Belly's rumbling. Belly feels like the throat's been cut. Oh, I'm going to stuff myself silly when I get out of the studio. Here's Duran Bernard, Khalid, Soft. Bring it, my soft.

realised, I'm looking at my phone, I'm like, wow, I've got to put my phone further and further away to see the letters clearly. 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

doing the shift right now with Natasha. Big shouts to Loma. Woof woof. Love Staffs. Used to have two. Miss them so much. Right. Here's your reggae double, Sanchez and Tavis Riley. Time to put some culture in your system.

0: out. 10 minutes past nine. Played you Sanchez and Taris Riley. Good thing. And don't forget the official reggae chart show tonight into a Monday morning. 1 till 3 a.m. If you can't stay up and listen, you can reload on our Mixcloud page. 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So the weather across the UK today, up in Edinburgh, rain showers most of the day. Highs are 17, Liverpool sunny 23, Sheffield sunny 25. Down in Wales, Cardiff, sunny 27. Bournemouth, sunny 27 on the south coast. Hull up there on the northeast coast as well, sunny 27. Brilliant. London, sunny 31. And Brighton, sunny 24 today. Wherever you are across the UK, hope it's just as nice. My Soul, live to the UK. The CW up until 10. Narada Michael Walden plays real soon. Keep it here, people.
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back in the back with this classic, I Should Have Loved You, Narada Michael Walden. Big shouts to Tasha getting back to me on the email. She said, DV, domestic violence. You know what? I think that's amazing. Donating your time and all the ladies to helping others, running the safe house. I think that's absolutely brilliant. Well done to you, ladies. Giving up your time to do something really positive, really worthwhile, making a difference, a little difference in their life every day. That's just fantastic. I love it. Give you a round of applause. I haven't got my jingle in the car at the moment. I should have done that. I should have sorted that out for you ladies. Sorry about that. Big shout out to one of my favourite people on the planet, up there in Highgate, taking it easy. Big shout out to Amanda, concerned about my tummy at the moment. She said, are you hungry, Craig? Yes, I am. I'm not going to get a delivery from that certain place that you mentioned, because that's where I got my coffees from this morning. And it was shocking. Loads of love to you, Amanda. Don't forget, catch her every Friday with George K, my weekday breakfast. Get it right. 8:27 is TLC, I'm Pretty. On the way, Heaven Remix, Jagged Edge. It's your wake-up call, CW, my soul.

you want to get somewhere, you've got to drive, keep going. This is a story you need to listen to. A young guy called Brooke Randall from Dartford was the happiest man alive after finding out he got the job last October. He is London's youngest tube driver, and people are shocked he got the job at just 22. But he's used to breaking records on the London transport system. Aged 18, he became one of London's capital's youngest bus operators less than a year after earning his driving licence. And the man continued to climb up the ladder by becoming a bus station controller, but his goals was always to work on the London Underground. He finally achieved that when the train operator job came available in 2024. He went for it and he got it, and he's 22 and he's a tube driver. That is amazing. That means he's got a lot of sense, a lot of common sense, drive, you know. He's focused, he's got his wits about him to be a tube driver. But well done to him, young man. Called Brooke Randall, 22. Wow. He's got to get one of those. Go and check out the full story, My London Today. Very feel-good factor story. Love that. 8:35. Here's the Night Riders. Let the music use you. Tune. Turn it up.

0: Do you know what? I mean, I feel it for the youngsters these days. They're up against it, aren't they? They leave university, do many years at university, get into, like, debt, you know, they don't want. And I spoke to one guy the other day. I was out and about, and young man, he said, I finished university and I can't find a job, Craig. And I was like, really? And he said, yeah. He said, I've applied for 400 jobs. Some of them just to be a, like, waiter in a coffee shop or something like that. I mean, it's not even like he's going for the job that he really wants at the moment. He's just trying to find a job to get some money. But it's really, really hard. And, you know, there's some guys I've met out there, youngsters. One of them being a guy called Isaac Moses. Now, he's only 20, I think, and he's an A&R at Big Love Records. Just talking about that young man, youngest tube driver in London. Randall, but you can achieve those goals, and if you don't give up. You know, I wanted to be a football player. Didn't happen for me. I nearly got a record deal when I was younger. Never happened for me, and just kept going. Done a day job, and then finally later on in my life, everyone was like, "Craig, what do you think you're doing? Trying to be a radio presenter at like 34, 35?" And I was like, "Do you know what? I want to do that. Not to prove people wrong, but for myself. And look where I am. I love it. I love playing music. So don't give up on your dreams and keep working hard, people. It is hard for these youngsters these days. They're up against it, and I feel it from. Right, details on Boutique Soul. My Soul presents Rose 2027. After we play Sounds of Blackness. Optimistics on the way.
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of all time for me. It's in my list, definitely. Talking about positivity, there you go. Keep your head to the sky. Never give up. Big shout to Paulina. Loving the tunes, as always. Just getting me ready for my best friend's son's wedding today uptown. Very posh, but really looking forward to it. Do you know what? More people are getting married on a Sunday these days. You know, nothing wrong with that. Anyone celebrating today? A birthday? A christening? A wedding? Just like Paulina. I'm doing a wedding in September next month down in Surrey. I'm looking so forward to it. Two of my listeners, Macy and Tommy. They're going to tie the knot. And I'm their DJ. Can't wait. They said, Craig, we want all the soul hits, club classics, bit of R&B, bit of hip-hop, boogie disco. I was like, yeah, I've got you. I've got you. I've got you. 8:47 and a half, Sunday, August the 9th. Don't forget, Pete Andrews, Soul Kitchen, after me, 10 to 1. Full schedule online, mysoul.com. Right, let's drop the OJs. I love music. On the way, Nate James, Set the Tone, brand new. Can't wait to play that. It's one of my favourite tunes at the moment. Wait till you hear it.

on a Sunday morning. Your wake up call with CW. I love the music. OJ is getting some positive messages on the emails. That's to Julian, the Bean Room. Great stuff, Craig. As an employer and ex-recruiter, let those job seekers know to personalise their applications as far as they can. And when they do get a chance at whatever job, be early and make yourself invaluable every day. Julian, the Bean Room. That is a great message. Youngsters, are you listening today? Welcome back, Craigie. Out to Shally Pally. Your story of how you got to where you are is so inspiring. You should give us 2-minute pep talk every weekend. Great to have you back. You've been missed. Now give us a cracking tune for this cracking whip. I'll tell you what. How much time have you got to listen to my story? It's a long one. It's a long one. I'll tell you what. I've been through it. But you know what? I've always thought, this is what I want to do. I love music. Whatever capacity it is, I'll do it. You know, I'll sweep floors in the studio just to listen to music. Then I'll be looking at Gordon. Can I get on the mic? Can I get on the mic? Sweeping the floor till I get a chance. I mean, that's how people used to do it back in the old days. You know, like, used to be like, right, I need an opportunity. I'll go in the office, make a cup of tea and sweep the floors. And before you know it, I'll be behind the computer doing the accounts. That's the way it was. You used to just walk onto a job and say, I'm a plasterer. Can you give me a go? And you're like, right, I'll give you to 12 o'clock. If you're any good, I'll keep you. If you're rubbish, you're off. No pay. You've done a half a room, but you weren't good enough. But that was really good about the old school. You know what I'm saying? You just walk onto a job, give your application, your CV. Now it's all online, email. Can't talk to no one. Oh, it's horrible. Right, here's Nate James, Gymshark Remix 2026, Set the Tone, My Soul. Love that.

played you brand new Nate James, Set the Tone 2026, Jim Sharp on a remix, and of course a bit of Maxwell. As my girl. Big shout out to Ruth. She's off to the Crystal Palace Bowl, my size, later for the Roots picnic. Cannot wait. Such a brilliant lineup. Only wish I could have done yesterday too.

0: Never knew that, Rouge. Good morning to you. Big shout out to Manju. Loving the motivation this morning, Craig. Thank you very much. Get in touch on the email. Out to Scott and Tina, last day in Menorca poolside. And big birthday shouts to Neil Galling today. Happy birthday. It's a couple of diving trips and then off to Caf Del Mar. Oh, yesterday you done that. Yesterday you done that. But happy birthday. Celebrating in Malta. Lovely place to be, Neil. And your Mrs. Sandy. Right. Sorry, nearly lost my voice then. Round the corner, we've got more music from Maze, Eve, Alicia Keys. Top of the hour. Keep it here with CW.
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1: So into the third hour, CW. Where's 2 hours gone already? Can't believe that. We've got another brilliant day across the UK. It's going to be so much good weather out there today. Liverpool sunny 23, Sheffield sunny 25, Cardiff in Wales today going to be sunny 27 as well. Bournemouth down in the south coast sunny 27. Up in Hull in the north of England sunny 27 as well. London sunny 31. Brighton going to be sunny 24 as well. 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

So cool, Maze, Frankie Beverly, We Are One. Who's ready for the solar eclipse Wednesday? I didn't know. I'm feeling new right now. Check out the best places in London and across the UK to see the UK's best eclipse for the century so far. This Wednesday, August the 12th. It's going to be amazing. They reckon the best views to get is get up high, clear view. Obviously, look west, they reckon. And you'll see the solar eclipse on Wednesday evening. I'm trying to find out what time it will be happening, but let me just little check. I reckon about 12 minutes past 7 on Wednesday evening. It will start at 6:17 and maximise by 7:12. All over by 6 minutes past 8. So, yeah, Wednesday. You don't forget, solar eclipse. Best one of the century so far. I ain't lying. Check it out. Full steroid story timeout today. Right, here's Eve, Alicia Keys, Gangsta Lovin', hip-hop classic from the noughties, your reggae double coming up, Protégé and Damian Marley.

and I watched her on a Tiny Desk recently. Her performance, tell you what, she blew it up. Every book in here got blew off the shelf. Her skill set live is amazing as well. Check it out, Tiny Desk. Maxwell, Jagged Edge on there, Danelle Jones, Justin Timberlake, so many others as well on YouTube. Love it. So in the final episode last night, it was emotional for me. Who's watching Raising Kane and Power? 50 Cent said, it's all starting to make sense now, isn't it? And Origins is going to blow us away. I'm not going to tell you what happened yesterday, but it was emotional. If you're a Power fan like me, I can't wait for Origins, Power Origins, when it moves on with Raising Kanan. Kanan himself, and he meets Tommy and Ghost, a young Tommy and Ghost. If you know what I'm talking about, you know what I'm talking about. It's one of the best programs on the planet. Where you been? Where you been? Time for your reggae double, his protege, Georgia Smith, 10 Kane Row. And on the way, living it up, Damian Marley. 11 is past 9. CW up until 10. Let's go.

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Joe Lovey and Tina Marie just having a little chat. And brother Pete, he's ready to go. The Soul Kitchen 10-1. Big shout out to Claire, out to little Natasha. Oh, should I say little Sophie? That's Manju's daughter. All my little listeners, I love them. They love the music as well. It's good, isn't it? Going forward, we've got people that are gonna keep playing this music for generations beyond. She said, "I'm loving the new kit, Craig. Yeah, blue and yellow. Can't go wrong, can you?" I'm the goodness. Big shouts to Jason, Julie, Benjamin, out to Jane Ryan, and big shouts to Brad and Ellis, the wife, all the kids, out to the France family, getting in touch. Right, let's get on some Lamar, Cut Father and John, a remix. Don't Give It Up. On the way, so.

trailer back to life. So one of the hot stories trending, you know the actor John Goodman, 74, he looks almost unrecognisable. The actor for Roseanne has lost a staggering 200-pound weight loss. An amazing feat. I mean, go and check out the full story, Showbiz Metro today. I used to love that programme, Roseanne. And also, trending at number 2, 50 Cent's gritty London thriller.

family, but he reckons Fightland is going to be the best so far from his studios. Go and check out the full story online in the Metro. Fightland must be one or two episodes out now. I'm looking forward to that. Binge all the way. Right, let's get on this little mashup.

0: 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He's going to be chatting to me real soon. Amy Winehouse, Valerie, Mark Ronson plays next at My Soul.
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Amy Winehouse, Mark Ronson on the mix, Valerie. A big shout out to Gary and Sarah tuned in, loving the show, loving the tunes. Went to Soltage on Friday, thought it was brilliant. Loose Ends did it for them. They was on Friday, said, love that Gordon Mack and John Jules hosted it. Many thanks.

Very lovely weather across the UK, most spots. London, sunny 31. Brighton, sunny 24. Over in Cardiff, Wales, sunny as well. Also, sunny in Sheffield, Liverpool, Scotland. Rain showers most of the day, though. Up in Edinburgh, highs of 17. Not too cold, though. Here's a garage anthem. Don't forget, DJ Fenn every Friday from 11 p.m. Artful Dodger, Robbie Craig, Craig David, Woman Trouble.

0: Sessions UK Garage, 11 p.m. to 1 a.m. How you doing, Pete?
1: You caught me out there.
0: I like doing that. I like doing that. How you doing, my brother?
1: I am. You know what? That tune. My gosh. I was just saying to your fair, I'm going to start playing that one in the club.
0: Do you know what? Hey, when people come up and say, you're not playing no soul. There's soul in everything. R&B, hip hop, reggae, drum and bass, jungle, garage. You just got to find the right selection of tunes. And
1: that
0: there,
1: just, that brings back memories, that does.
0: Yeah,
1: that's
0: definitely.
1: Wonderful. So, yeah, so in today's show, we are bringing back our 1 hour whiffs. And the artist that came out of the bag, and I'd done a poll last week, right? And the artist that came out of the bag was none other than Mr. Luther Vandross.
0: Luther Vandross.
1: So, one whole hour today with Luther from midday.
0: The ladies are not going shopping.
1: It's going to be a beautiful
0: show. Telling their fella, I'm not going on no trip with

0: listeners get to choose?
1: They always get to choose.
0: Just a little poll.
1: So they come up and they say, right, Pete, we like this and we like this person. And it's the artist that gets the most, obviously.
2: That's it, of course. Yeah. You know, Lufus top the bill this week. So Lufus stands alone. Wow, this guy stands alone when it comes to the hip-hop. Number one MC, Eric B and Rakim. Sweat the technique. Turn it up. Enter the ice soul.

The penultimate tune from me today, Don't Sweat the Technique, Eric B and Rakim. Wow, what am I going to do to myself today? What am I going to do to myself today? I'm going to go home and chill out. Me, myself and I. In my own little room. PlayStation going on. Figuring out. Yeah, that's me today. Why not? Got a full week ahead of me. Right. Played this yesterday and I love it. It's hard to find out there. Master Steps and Enfostel on a remix of George Benson's Give It A Night. I'm liking this. Pete, you liked this one as well, didn't you?

0: That's a wrap for Craig Williams, Master Steps, Enfostel on the remix of George Benson, Give Me the Night, Afro House. Nice and soulful. Right, stand by for Pete Andrew next. I'm out. I'll see you guys Saturday from 6 and Sunday from 7 next week. Have a great one. Keep it my soul.
1: This is my soul.
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1: Hi, this is Michonne Young, and you're listening to Pete Andrew in the Soul Kitchen.

And good morning, how you doing? Sundays, repeat until one. Today's date is August the 9th. And we've got 3 hours of some gorgeous songs to come through your speakers. Kicking off there with Atlantic Star. And that is Second to None. I'm looking through the bag here, man. There's a lot of good stuff in there. So much good stuff. And where's my manners? Big shout out to Craig Williams. Welcome back, sir. Great show as always. He's back here next weekend, Saturday from 6 and Sunday from 7, doing it all over again. So it's Pete Andrew wearing the captain's armband. I'm here until 1. We've got 3 hours of some gorgeous tracks. Me and you time, I call it, right? Me and you time. And coming up at midday, you guys remember last weekend, we gave you a poll. In fact, we gave you some choices in terms of who should we do this week in terms of our 1 hour whiffs as we are bringing them back. And I can tell you, Luther Vandross, he came out way on top. So if you're a Luther Vandross fan, do let me know. studio@mi-salt.com and send in your favourite track. And if I've got time, I'll definitely give it a spin this afternoon between 12 and 1. Loads of you have reached out and it's going to be such a nice hour. But prior to that, all of our usual bits, Soft and Warm in hour number one and hour number two, Rare Soul, two separate collectors, right? And for time reasons, let's keep it going. Nice and mellow, just what I need. Love this.

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My Soul. Sunday morning in the Soul Kitchen. It's mad in here. And you guys are looking forward to our 1 hour with Luther Vandross today. We are bringing it back, I can tell you. Cannot wait for it. And if you've got a favourite, do let me know. Studio at mi-soul.com. Shouts out to you, Barbara Jones. You're like anyone who had a heart. We have that in the bag, you know. We have that here.

in the background. 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That's called I Need You. And we also played I'm Still In Love With You. Gorgeous, gorgeous tracks. Morning to you, Lorraine. How you doing? Happy Sunday.

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I am swamped with music, I could tell you. But here's something really nice.

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Love, love that. That's called Maybe. Guy's name is Gwyn or Quinn. And it's really, really nice. Big shouts going out to Jackie Weeks. Hi to you, Yvonne Mills. Good morning, my dear. And loads more here. Also, a big hi to Anne-Marie Harriet. This one reads, good morning, Pete. Hope you are well. Can you please give a big shout out to my North London fabulous ladies? We was at my bestie's Rosa's drink up last night, you know. We may not see each other often, but we just laugh and catch up. Love you all, ladies. That's a lovely message. That's from Anne-Marie Harriet. Keep all your shouts coming in, studio at mi-soul.com. And right now, we are going to quickly, and I do mean quickly, do the Sunday morning roll call. I've got so many tunes, man, that I want to try and play this morning if I can. So let's get through just a few names right now. Big hi going out to Jackie Fisher. Hi to you, Sheila Monroe. Good morning, my dear. Hi to you, Nicola Manley. Shouts out to Will Zanders. How you doing, Will? Big hi to Barbara Jones. Hi to you, Richard Sims. Michael Ludford is out there. Shouts going out to Jason Thomas. Morning, Jason. Hi to DJ Omar, the original Funky Dread, my man. Also, hi to you, Kenny Agostini. Shouts out to Sasha. Rob Hitchum is out there. Big hi to you, Ken. Ken Smith, that is. And also, one more big heart to you, Helen, in Stoke Newton. Her message reads, Pete, I never miss your show. And I love that. But listen, let's keep it going. Next one goes out to my brother, VC, Victor Clark. He is back. And the next song I'm about to play is available on his website, vcblends.com. And you guys need this. I love it. It's brand new. And Victor done this mix, and it just works. Guy's name is Jacoby. It's called Intimate Creation. Take a listen.

brilliant, just brilliant. Like I said, you can get this right now. If this is your flavour, simply go to vcblends.com, download this, enjoy this. Jacoby, that's called Intimate Creation. Take a bow. VC, your work is amazing. I say it all the time, it really is. 10:31 a.m, my soul. It's Pete until 1. We're feeling good over here. Big shout out to the many of you that I met on Friday night over there at Boysdale. What a brilliant night that was. I was spinning alongside Stretch Taylor and also Janice and Lorena. Man, we had a blast. Friday night's Boysdale is the place to be. All right, let's keep it going.

0: Francis. 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I can't stop playing this. I seriously cannot stop playing this. Once again, take a bow. Clive Francis. Brilliant work. This is Pete on a Sunday morning. My soul. We are here until 1. 3 hours of me and you time at the weekend. And if I've not read out your shout yet, guys, bear with me. I am so going to be coming to you. I really am. I promise you. I really am. And my gosh. And we are not done yet, I could tell you. We are so, so not done yet. Big hi going out to... shouts out to you, Kate Smith. She says, Pete, I am beyond excited about the Luther Hour at midday. You would like to hear Michael Graves, Never Too Much, or you're not, and or Are You Using Me? We've got both here, Kate. Leave that with me. I'll do my very best. Also, big shouts going out to Julian. My man, he's one. This one reads, hi, Pete, getting ready to go to the airport on holiday, and we have got you on as usual, and you have never sounded better than this morning. Well, maybe when you did in Christmas Day a while ago. We are surely the biggest Pete Andrew fans here. That is from Julian, the Beam Room. Big love, and big love to you, Julian, and have a lovely holiday. Also, one here going out to Terry Byrne, and this one reads, good morning, Pete. Listen to you all the way from sunny Spain. We are out here with all the family, 6 grandkids, and are being introduced to the Pete Andrew Two-Step Show. Loving the vibe. Keep the faith, brother. Big love to sister-in-law Joan, whose birthday it is today. Lots of love. That's from Terry and Wendy. I love that. You guys enjoy your time out there in Spain. I'm so jealous. All right, break time up next. Something we played last week, Rock Your Body. We're going to play that on the other side. Keep it my soul.
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6: 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Jasper, the Vinyl Junkie, on My Soul with the ABC and P of funk, jazz, soul and boogie. 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Jasper does not get hung up on just one groove. 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

10:45 a.m. That's Rock Your Body. We played that last week. Big demand for it. And that was sent to me. So we get a lot of songs sent over to us with the name unknown on it. And that's why we can't give out the name here. So do apologise. I know you guys are asking. Big shout-outs going out to Dave Atkinson. This one reads, good morning, Pete. Please can you give a shout-out to my wife, Donna, and

a great family gathering. That's a lovely message. Shouts out to you, Dave, and also shouts out to your lovely wife, Donna. Congratulations. I love that. Until you see the sun, keep rocking. Also, a big hi going up to Lewin Campbell. He's on Ridge. Good morning, Pete. I am tuned in for another wonderful, free, guaranteed hours of pure great tunes. Looking forward, and thank you, Pete, for helping me get through my Sunday morning. That is from Lewin Campbell. Thank you for reaching out. Let's press on.

In the car, loving the show, and she's so looking forward to our 1 hour with Luther Vandross today from 12 midday. It's gonna be a really nice hour, you know. I promise you, we're gonna make sure it's nice. I promise. Here's a lovely message. Shout out to Beverly Suave. Hope I've said your name correctly. Additional Ridge. Good morning, Pete. We never miss your Sunday Soul Kitchen. Thank you for the incredible music. Can we request I'd Rather by Luther Vandross? It's not played enough in OP, and it's such a beautiful song, especially the live version. And after 43 years together, we still sing it to each other with our love. That's from Mick and Bev Suave. You leave that with me. Gorgeous track. We've got it in the bag, you know, Beverly. I'll do my very, very best. Thank you for reaching out. Inundated here, but let's keep it going. So last weekend, you guys remember, I played a version to Etta James's At Last. A song was sent to me, unknown artist, and I played it last week, and boy, have you guys been reaching out, and I'm going to play it now. Take a bow, my brother Clive Francis, on this. My soul. 10 away from 11.

just brilliant. I know. Shout out to Sandra Robinson. She says, Pete, wicked tune. And I so agree with you. Take it back, Clive. I cannot stop playing this. Seriously. In fact, you know, when we got married over 15 years ago now, Debbie walked down the aisle to the original version, Etta James, and just hearing this track just brought it all back for me. Such a lovely version. That's called At Last at My Soul, and it just works. It really does. 10:53 a.m. Sunday morning. This is The Soul Kitchen. Quick date for your diary, guys. September the 6th. Right, put that date in your diary. Join us for a relaxed, soulful Sunday at the broadcaster, White City, as My Soul brings its signature soundtrack to one of West London's most stylish venues. Every first Sunday of the month. It kicks off from 4 and it goes until 10. I can tell you, on the 6th of September, your DJs will be Gordon Mack, Craig Williams, and also Matt White. Tickets are £10 plus a booking fee. But if you want to have a table down there, simply go to thebroadcaster.co.uk. Or if you just want to dance, simply go to mysoul.com and grab those £10 tickets. They are flying out the door. And like I say, it's on the 6th of September. You do not want to miss this. And I'm going to end this hour with a really, really nice tune. I was at home the other day just making music. I tend to make a lot of music of late. And I want you to take a listen to this. The original version is really slow, but I've decided to make this into a little bit of an Afro beat tune, and I kind of like this. Let me know your thoughts, guys. My Soul. Pete Andrew edit on this.

0: It's crazy in here. We made this in the week. I made this in the week. Played it to my wife and her. Played it to Debs, and Debs will say, yep. Play it again. I said, all right. That's called Slow Down, Mister. The Afro beat rendition. Pete Andrew edit on that. Shouts out to Maxine Beckford. Morning, Maxine. How you doing? This one is not Shazamable. Not Shazamable. We're going to go for a quick break. Keep it my soul. On the other side, as you know, we're going to go back in time. Rare Soul, Two Step, and Collectors. And think back and remember the twists. More big tunes still to come. Keep it my soul.
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3: 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A touch deeper.

Welcome back. Getting down on a Sunday morning. Hour number two. This is my time. In the background, they are the Eliminators. And that's called Love and Explosion. So welcome to hour number two, whereby we can delve and see what's in the crates. And we call it back of the crate stuff. And coming up at around 11:18, we've got Think Back and Remember. The twist for you. Now here's a song I've not played in years. Her name is Alice Clark. This is Don't You Care.

That is really nice. That's when I want to wrap you in my arms. They are called the Pro Fascination. And before that, we had a little seven, quite a rare seven, quite sought after by the Bart Ross. And that was called The Last Time. Find that if you can. It's out there somewhere. So I love this hour because I can get to delve and pull out bits that I don't get a chance to play at home, you see. Now, I want to take you back to last year. I remember playing a tune called The Fish Song. And when I played it here on a Sunday morning, I received so many messages about playing it again, and I never actually got around to it. So I found time to slot it in this morning. Take a listen to this. It's called The Fish Song, and it's really nice. I love this.

0: brilliant. I know, I know. One Hair Pete, I love this tune. So do I. Morning, Louise. How you doing? Shout out to Charlie. Morning, my man. He says he loves this track. It's called The Fish Song. They are called The New Creation, right? And I believe it's out there somewhere. I don't play it often, but I love it. I really do. We are in your neighborhood with your fish today. I love that. So listen, guys, we are now going to quickly do, and I do mean quickly, I'm going to do Think Back and Remember the Twist. I'm going to go ahead and read some lines for you. And let me see what we got here this morning. So this is the part of the show whereby I read out some lines from what I think is a well-known tune. Your job is to try and identify those lyrics and simply hit me up and tell me who you think it is. That's all you got to do, right? And this weekend, are we looking for a household name? I would say no, not a household name, but I do believe you guys know the track. You certainly know the track. It doesn't take a man. So I'm going to say Thinking Caps on, please, all right? Put them on. Here we go. You're wondering when and if I'll go astray. I'm going to be here by your side till my dying days. Girl, if you ask me if I could really be true, I'm going to give all my love to no one else but you. Let me do it again. You're wondering when and if I'll go astray. I'm going to be here by your side till my dying days. Girl, if you ask me if I could really be true, I'm going to give all my love to no one else but you. Who sings that tune? Do you know? Email me, man. studio@mi-soul.com. One more time and then we go for that break. You're wondering when and if I'll go astray. I'm going to be here by your side till my dying days. Girl, if you ask me if I could really be true, I'm going to give all my love to no one else but you. You know this. Email me studio@mi-soul.com and we're going to go for a quick break. More big tunes coming up on the other side of these. Keep it My Soul. Man, I'm having a blast today.
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0: Welcome back. Man, welcome back. If I've not read out your shout yet, guys, I do apologise. We are inundated here. But thank you all for your kind words. Really, really nice of you all. She had four tunes there, four gorgeous tracks. And I will tell you who they are, don't worry. shout out to Neil in Streatham, another big fan of the Soul Kitchen. Thank you, Neil. I appreciate your kind words, sir. Really do. Shout out to Michelle. Good morning, my dear. She's in Shepherd's Bush doing the housework. And the Soul Kitchen is blasting out all over the house. Big love to you, Michelle. Shout out to Charlene out there. Good morning, my dear. Happy Sunday. Thank you. Appreciate that. Every Sunday from 10, we do our thing here in the kitchen. And right now, we're going to go ahead and give you guys that little refresher because some of you do need it. I can see some of you do need it. So I'll tell you what we just played, though. Just played a nice little 12-inch there by an artist called William C. Brown, the Third. And that was called Shining. We also played another 7 by Tommy Tate. And that was called School of Life. We also played a gorgeous track by Willie Bobo. And that was called Time After Time. And we kicked it off with a really nice 12 by Tommy McGee. And that was Now That I Have You. Four gorgeous tracks here on a Sunday. And we are now going to go ahead and give you a refresher in terms of this morning's lyrics. Have a go, man. Have a go. You're wondering when and if I will go astray. I'm going to be here by your side till my dying days. Girl, if you ask me if I could really be true, I'm going to give all my love to no one else but you. Let me do it again. You're wondering when and if I'll go astray. I'm going to be here by your side till my dying days. Girl, if you ask me if I could really be true, I'm going to give you all my love to no one else but you. Do you hear me? Email me, man, studio@mi-soul.com. And as I look at the studio clock, we are 22 minutes away from our 1 hour with, the welcome return of our 1 hour with. And this week we are kicking off with the legend that is Luther Vandross. We all love Luther Vandross, and my word, so do you guys. And we get a request here. Pete, can you do this? Can you play that? Can you play this? And I can also tell you, in the hour, we are going to be asking you that question. So watch out for it at around 12:30, all right? Looking at some shouts here. Big heart to Caroline, a.k.a. Kaz B. This one reads, hi, Pete. Can you please give a shout-out to my cousins who are listening with me and are here from New York and they are just loving the tunes. Their names are Alana Dumick from Harlem, New York, and also Faye O'Brien from the Bronx in New York. Blessings to you. Big love and welcome to the Soul Kitchen. All right. Once again, shouts out to Alana Dumick from Harlem and also Faye O'Brien from the Bronx. Shouts out to you, Caroline, a.k.a. Kaz B. Welcome to the Soul Kitchen. You guys are more than welcome every time, all the time. Shouts out to Pauline Heath. Good morning, Pauline. I've got that track for you, To Love by Luther. You leave that with me, Pauline. Thank you for reaching out. Big shouts going out to Sharon Carter. You would like to hear I Who Have Nothing. I have that in the bag. Leave that with me, Sharon. I'll do my very best. But stay there. I've got more big tunes coming up on the other side of these.
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Sunday morning, my soul, welcome back. Love that. The brilliant Gene Khan. And that is Bet Your Lucky Stars. Pete, I'm so looking forward to Lufa. So am I. Shout out to my stepdaughter, Cara. She's also big into Lufa Vandross. She would like to hear Better Love. And don't you know that? We've got them in the bag, Cara. And by the way, guys, because it's Lufa, there's a high chance, if there's a high probability that we may be doing part two, part three. We don't know yet, but we will ask you at around 12:30. Big shout out to my brother Sylvester Osborne. I love this message. This one reads, hi Pete, I'm in London all week for work. I drive back on Saturday night, and as you know, Pete, I never miss your 3 hours of soulful education, educational quality music. I'm sitting in the garden with a coffee thinking, why the hell am I rushing back? I'm staying put to listen to the master and do my shopping after. I love, love, love that. Sylvester, thank you, sir. Yes, stay there. Do not go home just yet. But anywho, let's get back to Think Back and Remember the Twist. I'm going to go ahead and give you those lines again. And when I actually play the track, some of you guys are going to say, oh man, I know this. Right, so here we go. So we had a lot of incorrect answers, as I would have expected, all right? Because it's not a household name. Artist, however, the lyrics may be well known to some of you, and evidently by what I've got here. So let me go ahead and give you the lines again. You're wondering when and if I'll go astray. I'm going to be here by your side till my dying days. Girl, if you ask me if I could really be true, I'm going to give all my love to no one else but you. Now then, if you sent in the artist by the name of Leon Bryant. Leon Bryant. The name of the track is called Never. And the ones that did get it right, take a bow. Shouts out to Alison in Tooting. Big shouts out to Regina in Greenwich. Sharon, big love to you, Sharon. She says, Pete, I know that you. Yeah, you got it right. Big heart to Christopher. And also shouts out to James, my man. He's in the car. He says he got it right away. The answer is Leon Bryant. And the track is called Never, and I'll play next. You know this, I tell you, you know it. Let's do some more. There's more shouts here coming in. Literally loads here. Shouts out to Jobiel Anderson. That track, I think you're referring to. That was sent to me. In fact, I'll reach out to you, Jobiel. Also, a big hi going out to Laura, that's Laura Goldson. This one reads, hi Pete, we listen every Sunday. Love, love, love your kitchen. Could you please play See You in LA? Mascara featuring Lufa Vandross. I've got that. Shouts out to Laura and Darren. If not this week, it'll be next week, right? But you leave that with me. Thank you, Laura, for reaching out. And there's tons more here. But anywho, let me play this weekend's track by Leon Bryant. This is Never. Gorgeous tune.

I've got to read this one out. Shout out to Mohammed Gauss. I hope I said your name correctly. This one reads, good morning, Pete. Absolutely love, love, love your show, man. Could you give a shout out to my gorgeous wife, Alpa? We are celebrating our 25th wedding anniversary on Tuesday, and we are so looking forward to the loofah hour. Peace and love, man, from Mohammed. No problem. And congratulations to you and your wife, Alpa. 25. Yes, married today. That is on Tuesday. Great news. Congratulations. And we are going to play another tune by this brother, Leon Bryan. I love this. It's called I Can See Me Loving You. Final one in this hour, and then Luther Vandross will be coming through your speakers.

0: Brilliant, just brilliant. I love this guy, Leon Bryan. I can see me loving you. So we're getting a few messages here. Pete, 1 hour with Lufa. Are you sure, Pete? So the feature is called 1 hour with, right? We've had that for a good while now. However, it doesn't mean it can't be extended to 2, 3, 4, maybe 5 hours. Meaning next week and the week after that, we do another hour of that same artist because their catalogue is so huge. What is called 1 hour with. And if you stay there, this week we are, as you guys know, we are welcoming it back, and Lufa Van Joss is up first. And boy, I cannot wait to get in there. So let me waste no time, go for a quick break, and Lufa Van Joss will be coming through your speakers. It's going to be so nice. Stay right there.
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0: across the weekend. The specialist sound of My Soul.
1: My Soul.
2: Pete Andrew. Andrew.
3: Yeah. Andrew. What's up, my people? You know, I am your weatherman, Busta Rhymes. I've come today to give you your weather forecast. You know, today looks like one of those beautiful days. You know, to be perfectly honest, there ain't a cloud in the sky. You know, this is the kind of weather that you take your girl to the beach, lay her down and talk to her.

The legend that is Luther Vandross. This is going to be a beautiful hour. Oh, my word. And that is Love Your Day. Shouts out to Greg. Good afternoon. So he's been looking forward to this all week. All right. Well, there you go. Shouts out to Naomi. She's so looking forward to this hour. Loads of you are. Well, listen, let's keep it going. Big hug to Darren Small. He says, hi, Pete. Great show as always. Please, could you play Hot Butterfly? I can. It's on the radio. Spending time with Luther till 1.

12:08 Sunday afternoon. That's Hot Butterfly, also done by Chaka Khan, but that version, oh my gosh. Here's a lovely message. We had just begun to fly. Big heart to Kelly. This one reads, hi Pete. My mum is a massive fan of the Soul Kitchen. Pete, she's not feeling too well. And one of mum's favourite Luther Vandross tunes is The Glow of Love. Please, please, please, could you play it for her? It'll make her day. Kelly, not a problem. I need mum's name, though. Send me her name. But for now, let me go ahead and press play for your dear mum. Get well soon, mum. This is The Glow of Love at My Soul. 1 hour with Luther Vandross until one. My Soul. We're having a party here, man. Turn it up. Let's have some fun.

This one reads, Pete, her name is Fiona. You've got her tapping her feet. Thank you. You've made her day. No worries. Shouts out to Fiona. Get well soon. And shouts out to you, Kelly.

getting down Sunday afternoon. I wish I could play them all in their entirety, but we have so many Luther Vandross songs in our possession. Big shout out to my brother Peter Borg. Every Tuesday night from 7. Big love to you, Pete. Also, big shouts going out to Dawn Ives. This one reads, hi, Pete. Please can you wish my husband, Peter, a very happy 29th wedding anniversary today, the 9th of August, from his wife, Dawn. Love you more than you know. Congratulations.

0: brilliant track, really is. I've been asked by so many of you. If you could see my emails, you'd be saying, Pete, how do you do it? Many of you have been asking for that track called You're the Sweetest One, and we're going to go ahead and press play on that track. Enjoy this.
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0: So I want to play you a tune on the other side of the break that I'm going to take you back to a really sad time in my life when my dear mother passed over, all right? I'll never forget it, as you can appreciate. And it was a very, very low time in my life when my mum wasn't, when my mum passed over. And I remember going to the house that my mum lived at, right? Putting the key in the door, opening the door. And I shouted out her name and there was no answer. So the track I want to play on the other side of the break is called A House Is Not A Home. And I want to dedicate it to my late mum, who is no longer here. So if you guys don't mind, I want to press play on that on the other side of the break. Keep it My Soul.
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gorgeous ballads there. And I don't mind admitting I shed a tear or two off air and remembering my late mum. A house is not a home. I remember the day putting the key in the door, opening the door and shouting mum's name out, as I do all the time, and she wasn't there. And that is why we played A House Is Not A Home, and you just heard Superstar. So thank you guys for reaching out, and your lovely words, by the way. Anyways, 12:32, Sunday afternoon, I have to ask that question. It's part of what we do here. Would you guys like part two next week, Luther Vandross? Hit me up, studio@mi-soul.com. That's studio@mi-soul.com. If you want part two, and I suspect you will do, but I need confirmation from you guys, right? Put in the subject line part two, and we will definitely take care of that for you guys next week. But let's keep it going. More ballads. Here's a nice duet now, Luther and Cheryl Lynn. And If This World Were Mine.

0: just wonderful. It really is. Oh, 12:37 in the background, one of my all-time favorite duets ever, Lufa and the gorgeous Cheryl Lynn. That is If This World Were Mine. I cannot thank you guys all for your kind words today. Inundated, OMG. So we're going to go for a quick break. I've got more music on the other side. Loads and loads of Luther Vandross here in my possession, you know. So the question we're asking, would you like a part two next week? If you do, if you want one, email me studio@mi-soul.com. And we will make that happen for next week, Sunday, between 12 and 1. But before we go for that break, big shout out to Tony Lombrow. A lovely message that came in earlier, and I want to read this out. Tony, this one reads, hi, Pete. I hope you and the family are well. Pete, can I ask a favour? I know you're very busy with all your great tunes. We are having a third birthday party today for our first granddaughter. Her name is Nia, and she is so gorgeous, and oh my gosh, she is our world. Can you wish her a very happy birthday from Grandma and Granddad, please? And Pete, if you can, let me know when you do it, and I can record it as well. So congratulations, big shouts, and to Tony Lombrow. And also, you're having your third birthday party today for your first granddaughter, Nia. That is so lovely, so, so lovely. You guys enjoy today, and we're going to go for a break. And up next, something called Your Secret Love plays in the kitchen here at My Soul.
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0: Come back. We're playing this for Roy and Elaine. This was their wedding song, you know, 5 years ago. In front of all of their guests. Such a beautiful tune. And the words, man. Congratulations, Roy and Elaine. There's your track, Your Secret Love. Big shout out to Michael Love for this one, Reese Hype, Amanda, myself, Roger, and also Anne. We are on the ferry coming back to the UK. If you have time, can you please give us a shout? No worries. Shout out to Amanda, Michael, Roger, and also Anne. Get back home safely. We are not done yet, guys. It's Luther all the way until one. And the question we're posing, if you've enjoyed it thus far, would you guys like part two next weekend? You've got to send me an email, studio@mi-soul.com. Put in the subject line, part two.
1: Yeah.
0: And you know, you can't do an hour without this tune. This is Take You Out.

You have no idea what you've done to me today. God bless you. Thank you, Diane, for reaching out. Oh, here's a lovely message. Big heart to my brother, Robert Story. This one reads, hi, Pete. Great show as ever. Superstar. My absolute favourite. You know, it reminds me of my best mate, Nev, who passed away at 52 over 5 years ago now. He introduced me and all of my group of mates to Luther back in the mid-80s. And if you could, please give a shout out to the memory of Nev. I'll be forever grateful. Rest in eternal peace, Nev. That's from Robert Story. Lovely message, Robert. Thank you for reaching out, sir. 12:49, Sunday afternoon. This is My Soul, 1 hour with Luther Vandross. And we are so not done yet, guys. Keep all your shouts coming in. And also remember, if you want part two next week, you've got to hit me up. And subject line has got to read part two, right? That's how we're going to do it here. But let's press on. Here's a nice tune. This is called I Won't Let You Do That To Me. Luther, till one.

to my mate Rick, our Rich Wilkinson, who's now home from hospital and recovering nicely. Loads of love. That's from Tony, Henry, and also Linda, my family. Get well soon, Rich Wilkinson, my brother. If I did not read out your name yet, in fact, hold on. Big hi to Robert DeZanzi, Andrea Reed. Hi to Shuxi Sunshine. Hi to Valerio Etienne. Hi to Maxine or Maureen Stillwell. Hi to Anita Parkinson, Andy Allen, Mark Hunt, Linda Louise Marie. Lovely to meet you, Linda. Shout out to Pam Fontaine, Paula Bradley, Andrew Lines. Hi to Sandra Joseph, Joy Kerniff, Stephen Taylor, Janet Beckles, John Davenport, Anna Gibbons, Patricia Willis, Lee Edmonds, Heidi Hall, Jennifer Gallagher, Pauline Heath, Wynne Campbell, Heidi Hall. Again, oh man, there's so many names here. Listen, I'm out of here. I'll be back here next week. Same time, same place, doing it all again. And at midday, part two, Loofah. Do you hear me? And I'm going to leave you with this. Something called My Sensitivity. Big shouts going out to Rahan and also Umbreen. I'm knackered. I'll see you next week. 10 a.m. We do it again. Greg is up after the break.

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made it through another week, and I'm so glad you're here. It's you and me until three. My Soul Radio. 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

Shylights. You got me going stone out of my mind. And Atlantic Star circles going round in circles. Sean, honey, Belle, thank you. I've just opened up my emails, and there, full screen, is my old pal. One of the best there was. Roger Scott and I together. Memories. Greg@mysoul.com is the email address. Greg@mysoul.com is the email address. Or else you can go to my Facebook account and message me from there. Here's Aquarian Dream.

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Save the overtime for me. Because she's covered so many songs of other people's, you tend to forget that she and the Pips actually wrote some of their records.

you. Thank you for your thought. I'm not going to tell the world who that is. Here's a new thing from Heidi Tan. It's called Coffee on Your Sleeve. You

He was the lead singer with Kool & the Gang. From his solo album, that's JT Taylor. Feel the Need. Wow, some of you have been reminiscing. Thank you, Matt Osman. He posted 3 days ago.

standing in front of that radio station on Euston Road back in the days when we broadcast on the AM wave band, 1548 AM. Younger people are going, AM? What does that mean? AM was before

down to the bone with Natasha. Natasha! Natasha Watts. Feels So Good. That's a new single. Oh. And of course, the jazz funk instrumental is delicious as well. Gonna hear that again sometime soon. Oh. Summertime. Are you feeling mellow? Are you thinking of going for a picnic? Be careful. No open flames, please. No barbecues in the park.

MFSB and Picnic in the Park or else Barbecue in the Garden on the Patio. Don't know so much. Not if you are in a high rise. No barbecue, please, on the balconies. Burn the tower down, for goodness sake. Oh, I've got a tip for you. As a matter of fact, because today's nice and sweaty, is that a right word to use on the radio? Sweaty? Or we're glowing today, aren't we all? And the temperature is going to drop a bit tomorrow and Tuesday, but it's going to start to rise again. And in parts, say, the southeast, London and surrounding areas, you're going to get up to like 34, 35 Celsius. Gosh, here's a tip. I discovered this by myself. It was wonderful. I bought some pears, some lovely, lovely pears. And to keep the fruit flies away, I put them in the fridge. Are you listening? Yeah, I left them in there. Overnight, the following day, a cold pear. It was like having a pear sorbet. Refreshing and cool. You will love it.

was night. Oh, don't you just love that trombone in there doing it solo? Love on a summer's night. Two Bobs on here. Thank you. Bob in Thailand. Reminiscing, he says, oh, nice to say hi. And sort of talking about the things, the email and some other things on, I think it's Facebook, about back in the day of the 70s and the 80s, when I was young and handsome, good-looking, charming, wonderful, and a refugee. Thank you. He says, long time since then. Yes, time has passed on. And there's also Robert. Robert Yuba. Buenos tardes. ¿Cómo está? Huh? Bit more jazz for you.

cocktail. Two jazz things that came through this week. That's Foster Rogue and Songbird Sally. Strange professional name to go under. Songbird Sally, Never Gonna Let You Go. Of course, the first jazz that I record was by Heidi Tan. And Coffee on Your Sleeves, Mom. Soul, jazz, funk, get down and boogie. That's Soul Spectrum, people.

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She's in town, you know. I know that because I saw her being interviewed on the TV. Love you all my lifetime. Mark Alsop. Good afternoon to you. Thank you for your email. You did not upset me at all. You did not upset me. You, after all these years, you should know my sense of humor. I was taking the mickey out of myself. Womack Sisters.

Tell me why. In the next segment, I'm going to be playing a new record from Lee Johns with Byron Stingy, just letting you know. Also, The Whispers, which reminds me of an acquaintance, an electrician by the name of Michael, with a big smile. I saw him a couple of Soul to Soul Jazz Cafe, a big grin on his face. And I haven't seen him for years, nearly 10 years. So, dancing away. Just memories coming through my head. Hey, I gotta tell you about this. I'll do it later again. Boutique Soul and My Soul. Boutique Soul and My Soul. The ultimate luxury escape. Taking over the brand new 5-star Cabo Hotel in Rhodes. It's gonna be happening next year, June the 5th to the 12th. Wow. 7 days of pure soul with My Soul presenters. I'm only telling you now so you can get your act ready. What are you giving yourself as a Christmas present? Rooms start from £699 per person. But now it's that time.

0: been away?
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0: Well, I just got back in town myself. You know, there's something been on my mind for a long time, but I couldn't tell anybody. Because they would have thought I wasn't wrapped too tight.

12 minutes of Mellow Mellow today. Rolls Royce. I want to get next to you. Harold Melvin and the Blue Notes with Sharon Page. Female voice in there. Hope that we can be together soon. And of course, the Mighty Dells. And I Touched a Dream. Nice and cool. Yeah. Just shake out your linen top and let some cool breeze get to you. Because now, we are going to be dancing all the way through until 3.

I just suddenly realized, because the temperature is so hot in most of our broadcasting area, like London and the surrounding areas, Greater London and surrounding areas, and Brighton down there on the coast and other places. maybe this is all going to be too fast for you, you know, dancing out in the sunshine and and also the people in their cars, because now they've got the auto app, the apps for the car, My Soul Radio. Yeah, go on to mysoul.com and get that so you can take us with you anywhere in the country. Honestly, you are no longer tied. You are no longer tied to London and the surrounding countries. Or Brighton. And yeah, we go beyond all of that. Get it. MySoul.com. And you can be dancing every time in every county in the land.

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Breeze blowing through your hair. That's the way to do it. War and Galaxy. Horizon Club, formerly Shush, 214 Kings Road, Brighton, 2 p.m. until 2 a.m. It's happening, people, because we're back at the beach for another huge summer closing party. And we cannot wait to see you all dancing with us again at the Brighton Beach all day. Starting at 2 p.m. on the terrace, we'll be warming things up with feel-good classics from my soul finest DJs overlooking Brighton's iconic seafront. As the sun sets, we head indoors, where the main room keeps the my soul vibes going strong, while our second room comes alive with my house DJs serving up the very best in house music all the way through until 2 a.m. Now, tickets are £25 plus booking fee, on sale now at mysoul.com. Grab yours now and be part of one of the biggest bank holiday parties on the coast. It will be fun. Did I mention earlier on that Lee John has got a new record out with Byron Stingy? I did. I told you. You were not listening to me, were you? Here it is.

0: Proud and Bold, Lee John and Byron Stingy. I think that's how he pronounces his name, S-T-I-N-G-L-Y. Proud and Bold. Touches of Sylvester in there. Like that. Ah! Ooh! I'm losing the plot because I'm trying to read too many different things all at the same time.
1: Get up!

Rolls Royce. It makes you feel like dancing, then go ahead and do it. I'm changing the show around as I'm doing it, which is not the sort of the thing that I do, because... But as I'm thinking how hot it is out there, and if you're dancing, I need to swap the beats around. So sometimes you're dancing up there in the 120 beats, and then well, I took it down there to something low. Ray, hello. It's he and his pair. It's nice to meet a lot of people that I had not, you know, who write to me, and met them for the first time. Two Fridays ago. See, I was not very good last week. I was not in greatest health because of my fall. And, you know, I was aching in places I didn't know I had anymore. So it was nice to meet people and have some selfies taken. Thank you very much. And also, I mention quite often on the show a lady called Letitia, who lives in La Rochelle in France. Did you notice the way I sort of just fell into the French accent? La Rochelle in France. Met her for the first time. And she spent a few days here in London. So, hi, it was nice meeting you. It was a lovely meeting, everybody. Yeah. I wish I was able to get around to everybody, all 1,000 of you, 1,000 people. Of course, most of them were there for jazz.

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0: Love don't come easy. My Soul Radio. This is Soul Spectrum, the music of your life. Hello, John and Mary Dodds. They're in Pennsylvania. Please send a dedication out to our dear daughter, Louisa. Hello, Louisa. She's visiting us from Barcelona and tucking into a scrambled, a tofu scramble. See, I am trying to imagine what that tastes like. I've never had tofu in my life. So they're tucking into tofu scramble because it's breakfast time, you see. And please wish her a happy stay in our fair state.
2: I'll take you to the president.
0: John and Mary, hi.
2: I'll take you to the governor.
0: Louisa.
2: I'll take you to the mayor.
0: Oh, let them spoil you, girl.
2: I'll take you everywhere.
0: Have fun.

0: That's pleasure, and let's dance. We're dancing. Hi, Greg. It's John Hibbard here. Hi. Thank you for your email, John. Still listening to My Soul Worldwide on the My Soul app from sunny Portugal. Please wish my lovely wife, Sandra, the happiest of birthdays today and give her our love from all the family and friends, including gorgeous George and Bella, Emma, who are all with us in Portugal, and our lovely friends back home, Paul and Sue Laverne, Levene, L-E-V-E-N-E, and Martin and Fiona, plus Debbie Mills. Hi, and Sandra, happy birthday. Happy birthday to you. Have a wonderful day. Enjoy the wine and stuff out there in Portugal. We're not jealous of you because we got the sun here as well. So have a lovely time. Oh, and thanks for the compliments at the bottom of that, and remembering from way back when I was just a little boy. Do you remember when I was just a little boy? I'm losing the plot, right? I'm sure you know that by now. It's got to go time, people. But before I go, can I tell you what's happening here on My Soul Radio as the day goes on? Coming up after the show at 3 o'clock, it's the one, the only, Jazzy B, he of Soul to Soul, with his Back to Life show. Then at 5 o'clock, Smooth Grooves with DJ Bigger. And then,
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0: 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Then at 9 o'clock, it's Femi Fem. 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

of Mysore Radio. Yeah, yeah. Thank you, Greg. 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

0: says, I recreate something that I've just listened to on an old cassette that I managed to get playing from back in the early 80s.
1: Fellas, I'm ready to get up and do my
0: reminiscing.
1: I want to get into it, man.

Let's say groove. The sounds of Greedy G alongside Esther Williams last night changed it all for real. That's on the Back to Life show.

The sounds of the Greedy G. And just before that, of course, the Esther Williams of Last Night changed it all. I'll tell you what changed it. Finding a brand new cassette deck. Yeah, a Sony cassette deck. And I was going through some tapes. I left them out maybe for a day or so to acclimatise. And was going through some of the warehouse tapes we used to record on Ghetto Blasters back in the day.

0: thereafter. 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

present the world to you. 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

0: again. It's absolutely free. The Back to Life Cafe.
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0: 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So lock in, turn it up, and let me take you on a journey to the very best music has to offer.
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Staying with the classics, here's another gem. The late, great Gregory called

the Cool Ruler. And he helps to see us out this week. If you're not at Hawley Wolf in Camden on the 14th, I don't know where you are.

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2: 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Huge hits from Olivia Rodrigo, Ariana Grande, and Sienna Spiro. 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
1: 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The following program contains world premieres, dope MCs, incredible DJs, fat classics, and material which may not be suitable for people

0: 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Shiny suit syndrome, original aphobia, lame hooks disease, acute player-hating disorder. 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
3: Yo, this is Gangstar in the house. I'm Guru. I got my man Premier up in here, you know what I'm saying? We checking out Bigger right here. Every time

0: Hey, how you doing, myself family? Hope we find you, your loved ones, friends and family all safe and well on this Sunday afternoon. The next 2 hours is dedicated to the creme de la creme of soul and R&B music from a new school and old school perspective, back-to-back style, as it's the new Smooth Cruise right here for you, of course, on My Soul. We still have the Hot 6 at 6, the only part of the show that has 6 brand new tracks back-to-back, their biggest 6 favourites of the moment. Watch out for that. As always, a huge thanks to the legend before us, Jazzy B of Soul to Soul Fame. He's back at the same time, same place next week, party people. Don't you dare miss it. We kick the show off with Sam Pounds and the Family Company and One in a Million. And now from the Soul Hall of Fame, here's Natalie Cole. And this will be an everlasting love.
1: This

Myself Ticket Tuesdays gives you a chance to win a pair of tickets during the daytime shows for one of the Myself events or a fantastic concert with amazing artists. This coming Tuesday, the 8th of August, you can win a pair of tickets to the Brighton Beach All Day at Horizon Club. You know it's going to be a roadblock. It takes place on Sunday, the 30th of August. So go and get your chance of winning a pair of tickets this coming Tuesday.

on DAB Digital to London and home counties and Brighton as well. For the rest of the UK and the world, we're online on your smart speakers and smartphones. It is Bigger Smooth Grooves right here for you on My Soul. Back to back style, they stacked up like this. We played Natalie Cole, and this will be an everlasting love. The Womack Sisters with a jaw dropping If I Let You. We went back to the Soul Hall of Fame for Bobby Caldwell's What You Won't Do for Love, and bang up to date right now for you. This is Point Five and Finish Line.

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before the adverts, we played 0.5. We've finished on. We come out of the adverts with Buzzer and the track All Night Long. From the R&B Hall of Fame, we played you Farja and It Must Be Love. And now for you, this is Paul Simpson presents Leon Neal with When Somebody Loves You.

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And don't forget the special My Soul Happy Hour running from 4 to 8 p.m. every Friday. 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

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We then played for you Mother's Favourite Child with a track called Bait that features Sada Wright, and that's the Opalopo remix of that. We entered into the smoother side of quality soul and R&B with October London and Your Girl, and now for you from the R&B Hall of Fame, this is Faith Evans and Life Will Pass You By. I've got-

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Back to back style, they stacked up like this. We played Faith Evans's Life Will Pass You By. Isaiah Falls with the track Honey Butter that features Malaya. Mooney Long with Hours and Hours, that's the Jazzy Hours remix of that track. And now for you, this is Naoyoshika and Side of You.

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0: So it's gone 6 o'clock. It means we're into the hot six at six. Six brand new tracks back to back on the show for the only part of the show. When we do that, we're now, of course, going old school, new school style together. But this is the hot six at six. And this week's six, former top three from Corrali Victor and Sorry Not Sorry. And a former number two for Days and Feel Good. It drops to this week's five on the Hot 6 at 6.
1: The Hot 6 at 6. Number 5.

at this week's four. It's a faller from last week's number three. It's Ada Morge and the Dark Child Collective with Feel That Feeling. Well, here for you on the Hot Six at Six at this week's number four.

That's Aidan Walsh and the Dark Child Collective, and Feel the Feeling at this week's four, and dropping to three, so we know we've got a brand new number one for after 2 weeks at the top of the stack. Velvet Sounds and Rishi Rich with Baby Sue, the Andy Mack Talkback mix drops to three.

0: So two to go to the top of the stack. Velvet Sands and Rishi Rich, the former number one, drops to three, so we know we've got a brand new number one. One's a new entry, one isn't. And this week's two is the brand new entry from Drone Chemistry, featuring Calvin Richardson. This is You're So Amazing.
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Chemistry with You're So Amazing at this week's number 2 on the Hot 6 at 6. It means we've got a brand new number 1. Last week's number 2 from Point 5's Unseen Life from their EP rises to this week's 1. The Hot

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2: 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The biggest stars. Bruno Mars, Alex Warren, Miles Smith and the Rolling Stones. Huge hits from Olivia Rodrigo, Ariana Grande and Sienna Spiro. 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

107.5 on the track Unseen, live from Command the Adverts with Shepherd Khan and Snoop Dogg and Boogie's In My Soul. We then played for you Taijuan and Give You Love from the R&B Hall of Fame. And now it's

On Bank Holiday Sunday the 30th of August, we return to Horizon Club, formerly known as Shusha 214, Kings Road, Brighton, from 2pm to 2am. We're back on the beach for another huge summer closing party, and we can't wait to see you all dancing with us again at the Brighton Beach all day. Starting at 2pm on the terrace, we'll be warming things up with filled with classics from My Soul's Finest DJs, overlooking Brighton's iconic seafront. And then as the sun sets, we head indoors where the main room keeps the My Soul vibe going strong, while our second room comes alive with My House DJs serving up the very best in house music through to 2am. Tickets

Union. You know you can't have a Sunday without a bit of gospel. And we play for Will Cunningham from the R&B Hall of Fame. I feel the spirit. Back up to date with Javen now and No Turning Back. And following on from this, we're going to play you Edward Rhodes and He's the Master featuring Duranis Pace.

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He's the Master. 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

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Tickets are limited and early booking is advisable on the 6th of September. It's Gordon Mack, Craig Williams and Matt White.

from the legend that is Keith Lawrence on your radio, Party People. Don't you dare miss that. I'll be back with you same time, same place, 5 through to 7 p.m. next Sunday. I'll see you at Boysdale, Canary Wharf, for the My Soul Sessions this coming Friday. Got to say huge thanks to everyone who joined us at A Canteen in Chelmsford last night for the R&B sessions, with yours truly, Bigger HB, and little Stevie doing the do down there alongside a wicked PA from Rose Windross. We played for you Paloma V and The Lens I Choose, Misha with Skyline, and finishing it all off from the R&B Hall of Fame, this is Destiny's Child and Show Me The Way.

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5: The best soulful music.

couple of hours of his smooth grooves. Back at you, as always, on a Sunday from 5 p.m, giving you the very same. Safe travels, sir. Keith Lawrence right now, here on My Soul, sitting in for the legendary Mastermind for the next couple of hours, giving you predominantly old school R&B. Like how Bigger gave you more of the fresh stuff. We'll take you back for the next couple of hours, mixed up with some rare groove and some reggae. That's what you can expect for the next

and produced by the ADF as well. Put Me Down, the title of that one. Tony Tone here off the album House of Music, came out in 1996. Annie Mae. Old school R&B, rare groove and reggae. With me, straight for until 9. Taking you back to 2007, Atlantic Records on the radio from Deemy and me. Welcome. Same smooth grooves, yeah. Right here on My Soul, Keith Lawrence.

0: artist that went under the name Deemy. Didn't get an official release on Atlantic. 2007, she done this on the radio using the Georgie Porgy. Old school R&B, certain tunes off the shelf, like All the Way on vinyl. Yes.
1: Keith Lawrence, My Soul. Whoa, whoa, whoa, whoa, whoa.
0: Taking us up to the break, Dark Child on the mix. Remember, he was running the place back in the late 90s. Here he is with Keith Sweat and The Brat. Off the Blue Streak soundtrack, 1999, I Put You On.

0: you on.
1: Yeah, Keith Sweat pleading his case there. Done a lot for the girl there still. I put you on, you know, that's what he's saying. 1999 with that one. Rodney Darkchild Jerkins on the mix. Keith Sweat and the Brat, I put you on. 1999 off the soundtrack, Blue Streak. Remember it? I don't. I just got the 12. Maybe you do. Kicking it old school with the R&B. Kind of like what the legendary Mastermind does with a few new bits. Got a couple of new bits, got a couple of 80s bits, some rare groove bits and some reggae bits. All between now and nine. Sounds to befit a Sunday evening. Keep it where you got it.
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10: 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That's Sunday at My Soul. 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

3X Escape, Boutique Soul and My Soul take over the brand new 5-star Cabo Hotel in Rhodes, June the 5th to the 12th, 2027. 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

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Rhodes 2027. Experience life as it should be, as it says here. And I'm sure it'll be a blinder. More info at mysoul.com. Taking in the sounds of Guy Next, Tell Me What You Like. The original done big things, Lindsley done.

You know the difference. Getting easy on you right here, believe it or not. DJ K Slate. 2003 with that one off the album Street Sweeper that he came out with, Volume 1, R.I.P. K Slate. Track featuring Nas, Foxy Brown, Amory, and Baby. Too Much For Me, 2003. Guy, tell me what you like, the remix. I say Linsley, could have been Teddy Riley having listening to it, but I know Linsley done a mix. He was the man of the moment at the time there in the 90s, doing all the remixes. He done a nice one for Soul For Real, Every Little Thing I Do. Remember playing that one at Ghetto Heaven on Great Russell Street back in the 90s. For those who were there, you know. R.I.P. Fad, he used to warm it up before me. Happy days.

Got some 80s rare groove bits. We've got some reggae bits as well between now and 9, so you keep away. You got it. Beats to befit a Sunday evening. I hope you are in agreement, sir and madam. Taking in at the sounds of De La Soul here, talking about that baby fat. Don't worry, you'll grow out of it if you haven't already. Taking us up to the break, De La Soul, baby fat.

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And join My Soul downstairs at Boysdale of Canary Wharf every Friday night with My Soul DJs on rotation. 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The special My Soul Happy Hour is still running from 4 p.m. to 8 p.m. every Friday. Just say, I love My Soul at the bar. Entertaining you this Friday, Gordon Mack, DJ Bigger and Matt White.

0: stars at the time. Jason Weaver before this, Pretty Brown from Motown. And this one here, an artist by the name of Jerome. He done this for Bad Boy Records. I don't think he got an official release. Still love it. Bangs, man. Bangs. Groove. Jerome, you're too old for me. We got some rare groove, we got some reggae. Just a nice up your Sunday evening. You keep it where you have got it. It's My Soul. Soulful Sundays. Taking in Erykah Badu with Common off the soundtrack 2002. It came out, Brown Sugar. Love of My Life. Ode to Hip Hop. Come back on the other side of the break.
1: What are we gonna do is go back.
0: Some rare groove things.

0: Miss Erica Badu here with Common, Love of My Life. Came off the soundtrack Brown Sugar in 2002. And Common had a similar lyric as an ode to hip-hop in the track he done called Resurrection. So it made sense that Erica brought Common in for that same vibe, because Erica was doing the same thing if he was listening lyrically. Anywho, come back on the other side. Some rare grooves, some soul from back in the day. And we got some reggae for nice up your Sunday. And some more R&B. With me, keep it where you got it. Here until nine.
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2: 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Everything's everything.
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2: Give me some.
3: 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Just hanging.
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2: 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The wigs, man.
3: You
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3: other street.
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trying up, brother, what it is. Anybody seen Sweet Willie? The ghetto letto. Explained to you by the love walrus himself, Barry White. They used to call it slang, but it didn't mean a fang. Love it. I played it a couple of times since I've been doing the fill-in shows, and I will play it a couple of times more. Yes. Bad tune. Tough, man. Love Unlimited Orchestra. Ooh. And before this, the Capitals. 1966. Hello, stranger. Hello, my soul listener. How are you? Enjoying your Sunday? I do hope so. And I'm enhancing the vibes

I'll leave that to Mastermind and Big Up. I got more old tunes than new R&B tunes. So that's what we're doing. And we're sticking with the 80s. This album came out 1980, Sheet Music from Barry White, taking another album track from Tom Brown this time. Off the album Tommy Gunn, we take the track Secret Fantasy.

sounds of Mr. Tom. Well, that was the album from Tom Brown. Don't know who the vocalist is. Tom Brown on the trumpet still off his album. Tommy Gunn, that came out 1984. You'll find this track on there. Secret Fantasy. Going for a quick pause for the calls, and we come back with some reggae music for you. Old school style. Touch more R&B.

0: Keith Lawrence in for Mastermind. Do hope you're enjoying the vibes. I shall see you on the other side of this, all right? Don't go anywhere, yeah? Because we've got more tune than this, you know? Trust me, man. Yeah.
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1: 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And everyone

0: touch of a little reggae up until the next break. 12 inch on Bob's own label, Ianka. As I said, it's all the way vinyl, tunes from out of the collection. And this is a 12 inch on Soferno B Records. Shouts to all those who remember the sound system from South London in the 70s, running the place. One time Chabba Ute was playing that sound there as well. We had Chabba on the show here a few years ago. You can go on my Mixcloud page.
1: Oh, I'm so happy.
0: And listen to that. Keith Lawrence, Chabba Ute, just put that into the search. But this is a tune that Soferno B put out from their record shop for Granville Arcade, Brixton. From Freddie McKay, his version of Al Wilson's Show and Tell.

What, you're still dancing? Oh, sorry. I got to talk now, sorry. Seventh extension featuring the lead vocals of the late, great Derek Lara here. Come on over. I'll save the Black Crucial piece for the Reggae Rock Show on a Wednesday night. That's where you can catch me if you love your reggae music. No watered down thing there. We keep you fresh in the mix like that with some choice revival cuts every Wednesday night, 11 p.m. till 1 a.m. Catch me here with the Reggae Rock Show. Before this, the late, great Freddie McKay taking on Al Wilson's Show and Tell on Saferno B Records. Big sound system from back in the day. They had the record shop in the back of Granville Arcade. I can just remember it. I was a little nipper then. Right in the corner where they got the En Route vegan place. That's where they were. Lloydie Coxon had the shop there as well. Back in the day. Back at Granville Arcade. Don't know nothing about Brixton Village. That's where we come from. Anyway, letting you know when the next one for Reggae at the Rivoli is. It is the 4th of September. We do it the first Friday of the month, playing your classic ska, rock steady, and reggae classics like this. Big respect to all those who came in the place. Friday gone for the Jamaican Independence Dance. We had a great night there. So see you 4th of September, Reggae at the Rivoli, 350 Broccoli Road, London SE42BY, right opposite Crofton Park train station. A night for big and small, one and all.

at the top of the hour, giving you more eclectic sounds through until 11. At 11, it's D Nice with more soul and R&B vibes. Up front, start. Well, all starts from the lady. And then 1 a.m. through till 3, my man Natty B running down his chart and delving into his archives too. One bridging the gap between reggae and soul here. Irie Love, the artist from Hawaii. She takes on Music Soul Child's Just Friends here on production Bost and Bim. More R&B on the other side, old school style. This is Nice. Brand new for you as well if you want it. And in that regards, we'll have something fairly new from Real People on the other side. Keep away.

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1: Keith Lawrence, My Soul. Whoa, whoa, whoa, whoa, whoa.

amber 7-inch mix and yellow vinyl. Grabbed that a few weeks back. We went to 2001 with Rockefeller when they had a Rel on their books. That was a tune called My Baby. We took the R&B version minus Beanie Siegel and Freeway on the rap. My Baby Part 2. And this came out in 2002. The vocal R&B version to Talib Kweli's and High Tech's The Blast that used this beat. Jermaine Dupri decided to jack it and give it to Fandisha, the artist at the time, and call it Live the Life. I remember playing this down at the Z Bar on a Sunday, man. Went down very nice. Shouts to all those who remember them days there. Brighton Beach all day, a Sunday, the 30th of August. Catch My Soul at Horizon, formerly Shush, 214 Kings Road, 214 Kings Road, Brighton, from 2 p.m. till 2 a.m. Starting at 2 p.m. on the terrace, warming things up with feel-good classics from the My Soul's finest DJs, overlooking Brighton's iconic seafront. Second room comes alive with My House DJ serving up the very best in house music through till 2 a.m. Tickets are £25 plus the booking fee, on sale now at mysoul.com. Grab yours and be part of one of the biggest bank holiday parties on the coast. Many thanks for loaning me your ears for the last couple of hours. Do hope you enjoyed what you heard. If you love your reggae music, you can catch me here Wednesday nights here on My Soul, giving you the reggae rock show. All styles of reggae music, predominantly of the upfront nature, but we throw in some classic way back wins too. 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More reggae later on with Natty B. Each and every Monday morning, 1 a.m. till 3 a.m. here on My Soul, running down his chart and delving into his archives. Femi Femme's up next. More eclectic music with the man. Then D Nice after that at 11, then 1, Natty B. And leave you with a little anecdote. On my travels during the week, walking along the road, and I see a Lime bike, unused, but the basket's full of vinyl. Yeah. So knowing me, I had to go over and investigate. I found some good bits there still, you know. I'll tell you what I found. I found the Gregory Isaacs album,

All in Good Nick. And the next one I'm going to leave you with, I found as well, the Bob James album, Free. Yeah, I couldn't believe it. Didn't have no jacket, but in Good Nick, as all of them were. I thought, happy days. That don't happen to me too often, you know.

Lime Bicycle. I was having that. I was like, yoink. So leaving you with the one I found. The Bob James album, Free. The original break for New Editions, Hit Me Off, Storm King. Hopefully see you Wednesday night if you love your reggae music at 11 p.m. Stand by for Femi. Got this for nothing.

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Big love to everybody at the Hidden Beach Festival down there in Hastings. Still going on. Party people, get yourself down there at the Oval. Today there's a disco day with all the ladies on stage doing the disco thing. Nancy Noyce is going to be down there amongst many others.

0: doing? It's that Femi Femme time of the week once again. Big up to Mastermind for his 2 hours before mine great show. Kicking off the show this week with a set of brand new artists. Soulful music, very well crafted for 2026. Some of them come with some deep family roots. Some are just brand new, new talent. They are all fresh, but they are mining the 60s and 70s soul for creativity and still coming up with their own thing. Great songs. In the background, I Wish I Was Yours by Cold Diamond and Mink. And as you can hear, they got that Booker T and the MG's energy and vibe. I've got other tracks coming up by the Womack Sisters and by Jalon Ngonda. Beautiful music. Anyway, the next track, I know this one you've been hearing, If I Let You by the Womack Sisters.
1: 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Can you dig it?
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This is the new Jalon Ngonda album. That was the title track, Doctrine of Love. And this one's called Anyone in Love.

0: Anyone in Love, Jalon Ngonda from the Doctrine of Love album. Man, you can feel the soul, right? He's been, this is his second album, he's been doing it. Womack Sisters, and at the top of the show I played Cold Diamond Mink with Mr. Sophisticated Fingers.
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1: What's up, people? It's your boy Omar, digging up Femi Fem and a mix-up show. You know, me and them go back way back, you know. But me loving bad like cook food. See?
2: This one goes out to Dillis from memories years ago. Way back. I am thinking about a time way back when my wife and I, we existed as just us. There was an entity. It was just me and her. We used to have long-haul holidays. Long-haul. Listening to tunes like this, Kelly Patterson, listening to this and chilling on the beach together. And then along came the but we loved them still, even though we couldn't take the same long haul holidays all the time, because stuff changed when those kids come along. But that doesn't mean to say that we don't listen to the same funky music. It's just on beaches much closer to England. We were listening to this on a beach in Tobago many years ago. Kelly Patterson with her rendition of the Barry White, I'm Gonna Love You a Little More, Baby.

album is called Kelly. Just one of those little rare groove things that we used to dig way back on a deeper soul jazz tip. Here's another one from that album. She covers Mr. Magic. I might play the Amy Winehouse version of this one of these days. Grover Washington, as we know, he did the original. Been many covers of this. Anyway, here's Kelly Patterson's Mr. Magic.

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1: James Brown's number one diva, Lynn Collins, with a track called We Want to Party, Party, Party.

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This is another that I used to play down there. The sounds of jazz diva Ella Fitzgerald. I never

0: Hey, this is Lucas Seto with bad boy DJ Femi Fem, mixing it up with all the best of funk, soul, reggae, afro beats and hip hop. It's where all the good grooves live. Where all the good grooves live. Good grooves live. Grooves live.
1: Archie Bell and the Drells with the fantastic Tighten Up.

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0: Yo-Yo's Leo Greenslade celebrated this week.
1: I want that guitar to fall in on now. Tighten it up now. Oh, yeah. Now, tighten it up, Augie. 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Now, look here. 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
0: Happy birthday this week to Queen Curly Keller from Labrick Grove. One of these weeks I'm going to play the Maceo Mac version of that. Loving that. Might have to pull it out when I'm down in Streatham in a couple of weeks at the Streatham Soul Club.

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2: 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We put out a couple of songs with him on Rotating Records back in the day. 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The Summertime Jam. 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

0: DJ Dodge on the production. I was in there with him. And the next song, he did some production for the Bonga Song crew, which included Lonya, who'll be DJing at the Rotation Party on the 29th of August. Summertime Jam. Get your tickets on Eventbrite now.
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0: were guys that were hanging out with us at Rotation, and they came up with this jam, took it to DJ Dodge back in the 90s, a little underground smash. Come join us, Summertime Jam at the Paradise, 29th of August. Tickets are on Eventbrite, there's still a few cheap ones left.
1: Oh, don't you
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0: Hey, some Tribe Called Quest will certainly be played at the Rotation Party 29th of August at the Paradise, West London. You can grab tickets on Eventbrite. Come do it. Come party with us. It's the Summertime Jam. In the meantime, here is Q-Tip, Fife Dog, Ali Shahid Mohammed with La Luck of Lucienne.

You know I like to do Virgin Excursion. Another group using the 40 Days Break. Heavy D looked after this group, but Puff Daddy produced this one. Soul for Real, using the same breaks that Tribe Called Quest used. It's a remix of If You Want It.

yes. Everybody jumps on the brakes that Tribe's Called Quest sees. We'll play some of this stuff at Rotation 29th of August. Come join us. We will be doing the summertime jam Rotation style. Here's Raheem Devon on the same beat.

0: Femi Fem, just spreading love right here. Rotation love. Catch us 29th of August. We will be doing it at the Paradise, West London. 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
2: Come join us, Rotation Summertime Jam, 29th of August at the Paradise. Nobody can beat the sounds of Tina Marie. Here she is. 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

one after the other. 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

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I'll be playing at the White Lion down there in Streatham. Rock a few rare grooves down there too. On the 22nd of August, it's going to be nice and easy.

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0: Now go.
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0: Vamos.
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2: 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Brighton, it's going to be a big party down there. 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
3: Big love to everybody that came out to the Standard last week, Saturday. Big love to my friend Esma, celebrating her birthday. Big love to you. Here's a little version excursion that I took. Prince's original version of I Feel For You.

Asma. Sorry we didn't get all the R&B songs on your list to you. Come on the 29th of August to the Rotation Jam and I'll get the rest of the list played for you.

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Anna Stylu, Christian the pianist, and to Debbie Williamson, the party starter. 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

0: some feel good funk on the Femi Fem show tonight. Big up to my man Alex Selby over there in New York. If you come across Leighton, hail him up for me.
1: It's Fred Wesley, still breaking bread with Femi Fem on My Soul Record. Play a nigga now. What you say?

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2: Hey party people, thanks for your ears. It's the last section of the show. Femi Femi here, going out with some boogie for the fans of disco. I'm gonna have another disco show very soon. Here's a taster, some jazz funk disco. George Dukes, I want you for myself.

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I know you guys are partying tonight.

Lucy Gill, how are you doing? It was great to see you last week. Thanks for the drinks. Big love. Hope to see you at the Standard next September the 12th. Bring Alan. Hope Alan has recovered. 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

0: guys. This is Terry Walker here with Bad Boy DJ Femi Fem, mixing it up with all the best of funk, soul, reggae, Afrobeat, and hip hop. It's where all the good boys live. All of them. Come on.
1: Last tune.

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Kathy Brown celebrated her birthday this week. Big love to Kathy Brown. Another year round the sun for you. Big love, big love. Angelic Voice singing her version of Michael Jackson's They Don't Care About Us.

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1: 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The biggest stars, Bruno Mars, Alex Warren, Miles Smith and the Rolling Stones. Huge hits from Olivia Rodrigo, Ariana Grande and Sienna Spiro. Now 124. 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

to a brand new episode of the Sold Out Radio Show, broadcasting live from the UK. My name is Dee Nice, and you've got me for the next 2 hours playing all the best in quality soul, quality jazz, and touch of R&B, or is that the other way around? Starting off at the top of the hour with Mesa Lee and the track called I Don't Mind, followed closely by Kenya featuring Noel Gordine. The track is called Slow Down. More of that where it came from, okay? We're going to be digging in the brand new box. We've got brand new music from Children of Zeus. B2K are back from the years 2000. We've got the Womack Sisters and something brand new from Aaron Ray. We've got some Tyler and some Daily for you as well. But before we get into that, let's get into something from the UK.

Finishing Geraldine Ice, taking you right through from 11 to 1 in the morning, taking you out of the weekend into the working week. We are seconds away from brand new music from the Wellbeck sisters and

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1: DJ D-Nice, number one for soul and R&B.

Girl Do Nice. We're right inside the brand new music for this week. Underneath me, B2K. B2K are back. Remember the early 2000s? They literally ruled the airwaves. The track is called Mileage, giving you that sense of 2000 flavour, giving you vibes, coming back with grown folks music. That's what the guys are doing. Before that, gave you something brand new from the Children of Zeus featuring Anieska. It's called Water and Vibes. They've been away for about 5 years, and this is a track that's dropped from literally nowhere. We don't know if it's from a brand new album. We don't know anything about the track really, but it's dropped, it's brand new, and we love it.

music from Aaron Ray. It's called Too Good. He is such a breath of fresh air. He's making his way back to heavy rotation on the radio. This new release is from his upcoming album called Limbo. Before this, gave you something new from the Womack Sisters. It's called If I Let You. Taken off of their current album On Road, it's a debut album, obviously called the Womack Sisters. These girls and their other siblings literally grew up on the road. Their schools were stages and studios all over the world. They are the granddaughters of Sam Cooke and the nieces of Bobby Womack. This is the second single from the debut album. Let's jump into something new from Glenn Lewis.

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0: Tony, I'm going to continue with the new music. Last week I played you something brand new from Tyler and also Daily, but underneath me we've got Daily. It's called Slide. It's Daily rolling out his untitled album. I mean, I played before his track called Lavender, and that was beautiful. And this is the second track from his album. I believe it's going to be a track for the summer. Started off proceedings with the lovely Tyler, called Is It Love? Another hit for Tyler. There's no rest for this woman, I'm telling you. Since she's been out the gates, there's been no rest whatsoever. Her album dropped last week, and it's set to be huge. It's her second album. Don't sleep on it.
1: My life, my soul. This is my soul.
2: All you gotta do

0: This is the wonderful Georgia Smith featuring Wizkid. The track is called Alive. It's taken from the album What Are the Odds, out on the 2nd of August. This is definitely a track for the summer. The pre-order looks like there's only two collabs on this album, one being Wizkid and the other being Devlin. Georgia Smith continues to grab us. And before that, gave you something brand new from Tank. Yep, he's absolutely flowetry approved with this one. Using neo-soul, I would say, to push forward the R&B narrative, he's also taken a classic and given it absolute new life. And I know the girls are on tour in the US at the moment, so I hope they're taking this one in as well. He's also, hopefully, got a brand new album on the way. Let's get into some Destin Conrad.
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From 7pm till 2 in the morning, we'll spin everything from old school classics to new school hits. Free entry all night. But get there early, as My Soul Fridays at the Boysdale have changed. It's still free before 9pm, but after 9, you'll need a ticket. 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The special My Soul Happy Hour is still running from 4 till 8pm every Friday. Just say, I love My Soul at the bar.

Brighton Beach all day at the 30th of August, Horizon Club, formerly known as Shush 214 Kings Road, Brighton. 2 in the afternoon till 2 in the morning. And that's why we're back at the beach for another huge summer closing party. It starts at 2 on the terrace, then we'll be warming things up with a feel-good classic from my soul's finest DJs, overlooking the Brighton's iconic seafront. As the sun sets, we head indoors, where the main room keeps the My Soul vibe going strong. Tickets £25, plus booking fee, of course. They are on sale now at My Soul.

Every Saturday night, Sunday morning, we've got a brand new show here on My Soul. It's from 11 p.m. till 1 in the morning. My Soul brings you 2 hours of explosive mixes from the DJs, producers and brands who've helped shape our scene. Expect guaranteed hotness. Next up, on the 20th of December, we have Colin Francis. On the 27th of December, we have Lisa Loud. 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

Thank you for rocking me for the last 2 hours, taking you out of the weekend into the working week. I hope you've enjoyed, and I see you next week. Don't forget, straight up after me at 1 o'clock in the morning, we've got the award-winning Natty B taking you through the reggae experience.